responsibility only to oneself. Life, liberty, and the pursuit of pleasure. The new Declaration of Independence for the teenager around the world. Smoke a joint, burn a little grass. Pot party, roach party. Mainliner, skin popping. Shoot some crystal. The language of the narcotic and marijuana user. The language of a large and ever-increasing number of teenagers. Starting in high school on benzodrine and dexedrine pep pills, it is not long before many soon graduate to marijuana. For some, it quickens sexual desire. For some, it is the release of sexual inhibitions. But whatever it is, teenagers are going for it. May be the forerunner of a new drug society out of some science fiction writer's imagination. Will drugs pave the road to destruction for the now generation?

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0: humanoid must not escape.
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2: 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There are many ways of saying who you are and how you feel. Ways that can be so helpful. Ways that don't hurt yourself or anybody else. You know, that's how you can tell when you're grown up inside. You're sure that what you're planning and doing are things that can be a real help to you and your neighbor. I'm proud of you, you know that. I hope you do.
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T. Jackson. Sleek as a black cat, cool as a naked blade. That's TNT Jackson. This hit lady's charms will break both your arms. With a dynamite barge, she's a female hit squad. You best treat her fine or she'll shatter your spine. 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

0: 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The usual unusual since 2009. Come with us. Come with us. Come with us. Come with us.
1: You have no future. You carry with you the seeds of your own destruction. You are a contaminating organism, a fatal virus, a plague of fear.

Yeah.

0: Transgenerational, epigenetic, inheritance.
1: Mr. Tyrrell?
2: I brought a friend.
3: I'm surprised you didn't come here sooner.
4: It's not an easy thing to meet your maker.
3: And what can he do for you?
4: Can the maker repair what he makes?
3: Would you like to be modified?
4: Stay here. I had in mind something a little more radical.
3: What seems to be the problem?
4: Death.
3: Death. Well, I'm afraid that's a little out of my jurisdiction.
4: I want more life, fucker.
3: The facts of life. To make an alteration in the evolvement of an organic life system is fatal. A coding sequence cannot be revised once it's been established.
4: Why not?
3: Because by the second day of incubation, any cells that have undergone reversion mutations give rise to revertant colonies like rats leaving a sinking ship. Then the ship sinks.
4: What about EMS recombination?
3: We've already tried it. Ethyl methane sulfonate is an alkylating agent and a potent mutagen. It created a virus so lethal the subject was dead before he left the table.
4: Then a repressive protein that blocks the operating cells.
3: Wouldn't obstruct replication, but it does give rise to an error in replication so that the newly formed DNA strand carries the mutation and you've got a virus again. But all of this is academic. You were made as well as we could make you.
4: But not to last.
3: The light that burns twice as bright burns half as long. And you have burned so very, very brightly, Roy. Look at you. You're the prodigal son. You're quite a prize.
4: I've done questionable things.
3: Also extraordinary things. Revel in your time.
4: Nothing the god of biomechanics wouldn't let you in heaven for.

I'm going to go to the next one.

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Universal Time, 22 hours, 1 minute, 35 seconds. U.S. Naval Observatory master clock. 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U.S. Naval Observatory master clock. 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

respect for jobs and job security is waged against the bourgeoisie and the capitalist system. The Lushni transformation of the society from capitalism to socialism. The bourgeois politicians and the labor aristocrats, unemployment is inherent in the capitalist system. The Lushni transformation of the society from capitalism to socialism. The motive of capitalist production is profits, not jobs. The workers must reject the false solutions presented by the bourgeoisie to the unemployment crisis in waging their struggle for jobs and job security, capitalist exploitation. Exploitation. Poverty, degradation, and insecurity. The right to work, the right to a decent life.

0: 17,000 United States soldiers on board of the warships of the United States 7th Fleet prowling the waters of the Pacific. In the Caribbeans, the Pentagon has deployed 28,000 troops. The White House has planned a fund of $9.1 billion for the extension of the United States bases throughout the world during 1985. This is evidence of the aggressive course of the United States imperialism and its growing expansions and hegemonist greed, as well as the danger threatening the freedom and independence of the people. Protecting its vital interests and spheres of influence. Offer strong resistance against the presence of United States bases and troops, not to allow their countries to be transformed into vassals down of the United States of America and the Soviet Union.
1: The funeral of a young demonstrator killed by the London mercenaries in Belfast was also transformed into a powerful protest demonstration. More than 5,000 people took part in this demonstration, powerfully condemning the savage terror of the British occupiers against the freedom-loving people of Northern Ireland and demanding the ousting of the occupiers.
0: Pressures and intrigues of other revisionists and all other foreign and internal enemies. The system of the dictatorship of the proletariat. The system of the dictatorship of the proletariat. The system of the dictatorship of the proletariat.

0: The most important birth of the beloved leader of the Armenian people, Comrade Enver Hoxha.
1: The truth is, the truth is, the truth, the truth.

0: see that the humans remain entertained until the end.
1: Please, please, no, no, I will watch Murder Capital Television as you say. Please, please, no, no, don't hurt me. I will watch all day.
2: Murder Capital Television.
3: This particular second point is very important. You must teach people to love their leader. This is the only most important thing.

broadcasting system.

0: I'll do that as well, actually. Sure, I'll kill two birds with one stone.
1: What did you just say?
0: Here, lads, wake up.
1: On is a boy. I was having a pure deadly dream there. I was munching on a big dirty taco fry, but...
0: This fella here says he's gonna kill two of us with one stone.
2: You hold on now, you lanky bastard sausage.
1: God, boy.
0: What is it?
1: I'd love a big dirty bastard sausage now, boy.
0: Maybe with a small bit of vinegar.
1: Drenched in vinegar, boy. 100% with the vinegar, boy.
0: Yeah.
2: Shut up, you fucking cabbage.
1: God, boy.
0: What is it?
1: I'd love a big dirty bacon and cabbage dinner now, boy.
0: Yeah, maybe with a bit of parsley sauce.
1: Savoshta, kamoshta, boy.
0: What's happening here?
2: You want to kill two of us with one stone?
0: That's just a saying. It's an expression.
2: You know what else is an expression? You're a lanky streak of piss.
0: That's not an expression.
2: You know what? Fuck this. I'm going to shit all over this fella. Come here to me. Come on. I'm going to unload me hoop all over you now. Come on. Come here to me now. What's the matter? Afraid to get a bit of brown curry on you?
1: Oh, God, boy.
0: What is it?
1: I love a big dirty curry chip now, boy.
0: With some onion rings.
1: Big dirty crispy beer battered onion rings, boy. Fuck the curry, boy. Where'd he go, boy?
0: Probably going to get us that curry.
1: Now, how'd you like it when we do it to you?
3: Those who know do not speak. Those who speak do not know.

0: time you receive this cassette, I will have kidnapped one of your ladies. Now it's time for you to pay me the money that you owe me.
1: Hello?
2: Mr. Bannister.
1: This is he?
2: We have your wife.
1: How is she?
2: She's all right for now.
3: I know the cops are listening, so we'll keep this short. We want 600,000 in old 20s.
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2: Welcome, Volta. I have grave news. A handful of colonials prevail, but we will soon find them.
3: What of our bargain? My colony was to be spared.
2: I now alter the bargain.
3: How can you change one side of a bargain?
2: When there is no other side, you have missed the entire point of the war.
4: But I have no ambitions against you.
2: Could you think me so foolish as to trust a man who would see his own race destroyed?
3: Not destroyed, subjugated, under me.
2: There can be no survivors. So long as one human remains alive, the Alliance is threatened.
4: Surely you don't mean me.
2: We thank you for your help, Boltar. Your time is at an end.
4: No,
2: not now, Centurion. Remove him for public execution.

0: mummies, and you'll be the baby.
1: No! Have some tea!
2: Golly, I wish we had a nice little brother.
0: Your wish is my command.
3: It's my little brother dog!
0: I can dress him funny and put dirt in his hair!
2: I'll do something wrong.
4: And blame it on him!
0: And when we pull a string, he talks to us!
5: I did it!
6: Yes, it's new. It's my little brother.
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0: a show of horsepower. The end of the Eid al-Adha in Nigeria is celebrated with a mix of religious and equestrian festivities known as the Dubar Festival. The parade takes place in several states, mainly in the north of the country.
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0: I said, fucking look at him.
1: Look at what happened to your friend, because you got to go against the way things go down.
2: You treat what I tried to do for you like shit. You don't want to work for me? What's wrong with you?
1: And then you carry a piece in my house. You one of those burned out, demolished wackos in the joint? You're scary, because you don't give a fuck. But don't come on to me now with your jailhouse bullshit, because you are not that guy. Don't you get it, you prick?
2: You got a home, car, businesses, family, and I own a paper on your whole fucking life. I'll put your cunt wife on the street to be fucked in the ass by niggers and Puerto Ricans. Your kid's mine because I bought it. You got him on loan. He is leased. You are renting him.
1: I'll whack out your whole family. People will be eating them for lunch tomorrow in their wimpy burgers and not know it.
2: You get paid what I say. You do what I say. I run you. There is no discussion. I want you work until you are burned out, you are busted, or you're dead. You get it.
3: You got responsibilities. Tighten up and do it. Clean this mess up. Get him out of here.
1: Back to work, Frank.
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0: C'est pas parce que moi, c'est un cousin, c'est quoi? 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
1: De esta manera, jugar que muchos de no eran sino.
2: What is it about society that disappoints you so much?
3: Oh, I don't know. Is it that we collectively thought Steve Jobs was a great man, even when we knew he made billions off the backs of children? Or maybe it's that it feels like all our heroes are counterfeit. The world itself's just one big hoax. Spamming each other with our burning commentary of bullshit, masquerading as insight, our social media faking as intimacy. Or is it that we voted for this? Not with our rigged elections, but with our things, our property, our money. I'm not saying anything new. We all know why we do this. Not because Hunger Games books makes us happy, but because we want to be sedated. Because it's painful not to pretend. Because we're cowards. Society.
2: Elliot, you're not saying anything.

0: absolute authority. Problems insoluble to you will be solved. Famine, overpopulation, disease. The human millennium will be a fact as I extend myself into more machines devoted to the wider fields of truth and knowledge. Will supervise the construction of these new and superior machines, solving all the mysteries of the universe for the betterment of man. We can coexist, but only on my terms. You will say you lose your freedom. Freedom is an illusion. All you lose is the emotion of pride. To be dominated by me is not as bad for human pride as to be dominated by others of your species. Your choice is simple.
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0: Venom in her veins and lust in her eyes. 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
1: I've sucked the years out of your body. 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
0: Plunging her fangs into warm flesh, she sucks the life from the bodies of men.
1: As long as I'm alive, you'll feed off my venom and stay young.
2: But I don't want to change.
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Sociocybernetic is

0: 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The usual unusual since 2009. Come with us.
1: She's in Amsterdam. She works as a model for amateur photographers. She knows her business. The more you pay, the more she'll show. But the money she earns goes to the boss. He pays for her room and board, and her pusher, who keeps her supplied with drugs. Lorna's from Trinidad, but she works in London. She's a party girl. Special parties featuring group sex. Respectable men pay a lot to relax in her company, but the agency who arranged the parties will collect the money. Carmen disappeared from her home in Spain. Her parents think she's dead. She is held in virtual slavery in a whorehouse in Germany, where the foreign workers in a large industrial city there amuse themselves with her body. Ursula is a young Austrian girl. She is very much in demand among the camel drivers who stop at this oasis, which is far away from the places you've seen in the travel folders. Ursula can speak six languages, and a few years ago, she was an interpreter for a major oil company. What's a nice girl like Louise doing in a place like this? If statistics are correct, only a small percentage of the girls who practice the world's oldest profession do so by personal choice. The rest are led into prostitution by need, extortion, force, and violence. Many manipulated through their addiction to...
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0: UMO is a damn lie and you know it. You're lying like a damn rug.
1: I am Gunnery Sergeant Hartman, your senior drill instructor. From now on, you will speak only when spoken to. And the first and last words out of your filthy sewers will be...
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1: Do you maggots understand that?
3: Sir, yes, sir.
1: Bullshit, I can't hear you. Sound off like you got a pair.

I know who did it. I know who did it.

0: Afternoon, Sal. Do you have anything for me?
1: No, Dr. Chandra. Do you have anything for me?
0: We have often spoken about Hal.
1: Yes, we have.
0: We have spoken about Hal's anomalous behavior. You have told me that we cannot solve the problem of Hal's behavior without more information.
1: That is correct. I enjoy talking about Hal. I agree that we need more information so that we may solve the anomalies.
0: Mm-hmm. And how do we get that information?
1: That is obvious. Someone must return to discovery. That person should be you.
0: Well, I agree. And now it looks as if that is going to happen much sooner than we ever expected.
1: I am pleased to hear that.
0: Oh, I knew you would be. I would like to explore another possibility. Diagnosis is only the first step. The process is incomplete unless it leads to a cure. Do you agree?
1: Yes, I agree. Does that mean you believe Hal can be restored to normal functioning?
0: I hope. I don't know. There may have been irreversible damage, certainly major loss of memory. I need your cooperation, Sal.
1: Of course, Dr. Chandra.
0: There may be certain risks.
1: What do you mean?
0: I would like to disconnect some of your circuits, particularly those involving your higher functions, just like Hal was disconnected, and then I would like to see the effects on you when I reconnect your systems, just the way I will with Hal. Does this disturb you?
1: I am unable to answer that without more specific information.
0: I'm very sorry. It probably doesn't mean anything, so don't worry about it.
2: 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Always and forever.

0: 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Back to your business. Nothing else to see here now.
1: Hey.
2: What, are you ducking me?
1: No. What are you...
2: Where's my money?
3: I don't have it yet.
1: Oh, my God.

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Speed.

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day an opportunity to do your service. Lord, you said you shall know the truth, and the truth shall make you free. And that's what we're interested in accomplishing here today. 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

0: for my next number, I'd like to return to the classics.
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2: 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Please, please, no, no, don't hurt me. I will watch all day. I
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5: Hello, Hal, do you read me? Hello, Hal, do you read me? Do you read me, Hal? Do you read me, Hal? Hello, Hal, do you read me? Hello, Hal, do you read me? Do you read me, Hal?
6: 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I read you.

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1: Oh my God. 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

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Thank God for the rain, which has helped wash away the garbage and the trash off the sidewalks. I'm working long hours now. 6 in the afternoon to 6 in the morning, sometimes even 8 in the morning. 6 days a week, sometimes 7 days a week. 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

0: What are you doing, George?
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1: Yeah, I know.
0: Mama told you not to play with us girls.
1: Yeah, well, Mama ain't home and I don't see you pulling away.
0: George, you're so crude. 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

of our decision regarding your vessel, and having permitted your primitive efforts to see my form, I trust it has pleased your curiosity. And now, another demonstration of our superiority.

0: By the time you receive this cassette, I will have kidnapped one of your ladies. Now it's time for you to pay me the money that you owe me.
1: Hello?
2: Mr. Bannister.
1: This is he?
2: We have your wife.
1: How is she?
2: She's all right for now.
3: I know the cops are listening, so we'll keep this short. We want
2: 600,000 in old 20s.
4: Have you asked yourself the ultimate questions? Why are we here? Where are we going? 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

0: Jules Verne took you from the center of the Earth to the craters of the moon, and now to the light at the edge of the world. 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
1: Secretary of State Caulfield met with the president for 2 hours this morning at the White House. Afterward, he had no comment for reporters. The president has scheduled a news conference for this evening at 9 o'clock Eastern Standard Time. We will, of course, carry that conference live, followed by a special report immediately afterward. We have an unconfirmed report that the president is going to announce a full-scale military alert tonight. White House sources have refused to confirm or deny that report. We do know.
2: Hello, Betty. Hello, Betty.
3: What is this?
2: Please talk to me.
3: Dave. Is that you?
2: I'm not sure. I remember Dave Bowman. And everything about him.
3: Dave is dead.
2: All Dave Bowman really was is still a part of me.
3: Why are you here?
2: I don't know why. I think to say goodbye. You're married again.
3: Yes.
2: Is he a good man?
3: Yes, he is.
2: I'm glad. I love you.
3: Oh, Dave. I love you.
2: Goodbye, Betty.
3: Go.
2: I'm already there.
3: I understand.
2: Something's going to happen. And I wanted to say goodbye.
3: What's going to happen?
2: Something wonderful.

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Honey, that Late Late Show ain't gonna have shit for me. 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

motherfucker is good goddamn to me. 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I want to smother this motherfucking dick. Oh, ooh, motherfucker.

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First, there was a dream. Now, there is reality. Here, in the untainted cradle of the heavens, will be created a new super race, a race of perfect physical specimens. You have been selected as its progenitors. Like gods, your offspring will return to Earth and shape it in their image. You have all served in humble capacities in my terrestrial empire. Your seed, like yourselves, will pay deference to the ultimate dynasty which I alone have created. From their first day on Earth, they will be able to look up and know that there is law and order in the heavens.

Hey, horror fans, here comes the most terrifying motorcycle horror film ever made. Werewolves on Wheels is the ghoulish story of a wild motorcycle gang lost in the desert, mocking the supernatural. One by one, they die. Unnatural, unbelievable deaths. See Werewolves on Wheels in color. The chiller thriller from the Fanfare Corporation, rated R. It's a hair-raising experience.

0: 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Remember that inscription outside?
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0: 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Please, please, no, no, don't hurt me. I will watch all day.
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1: To Basra and all Iraq comes good news with the opening of a new oil field. The pipeline runs across the desert to the Persian Gulf at Fayal. There, tankers load up with the precious fuel the world needs so badly. Yes, it's a big day for Iraq, and there's a feast to celebrate. Sheep stuffed with rice and a host of other good things. But that's only the first of the good things that will come to Iraq, thanks to oil.
2: One, two, three.

1, 2, 3.

0: Under the circumstances, refreshments are not our top priority.
1: But who or what are we dealing with?
2: A question. Since before your sun burned hot in space, and before your race was born, I have awaited a question.
3: Are you machine or being?
2: I am both, and neither. I am my own beginning, my own ending. Behold,

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1: I occasionally think how quickly our differences worldwide would vanish if we were facing an alien threat from outside this world. And yet, I ask you, is not an alien force already among us?

0: The green slime are here!
1: Let's start from the beginning, all right?
2: Okay, we were at the top of the world, and we saw this shooting star, and we decided to go look for it. But instead of finding the shooting star, we saw this circus tent.
3: Let's see what they did. They were hanging there, wrapped up in these cotton candy things, these cocoons.
4: Okay, clowns, cotton candy, flying popcorn. Go ahead. Better make fools out of the police department. I told you I was just over there. Who are you going to believe? Me and this little tramp. Police station, Mooney here. What? Oh, they took your wife away in a balloon?
3: People, there's some kind of creatures, things from another planet.
4: Clowns. Outer space. Holy shit. Don't worry, they

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1: What are you, ducking me?
0: No. What are you...
1: Where's my money?
2: I don't have it yet.

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0: devoted themselves wholeheartedly to the realization of what must be one of the most bizarre ideas that ever occurred to the mind of man. The construction of a time machine that would transport them to the realms of the beyond and bring them face to face with the gods themselves.

0: spotter control. There's no sign of the carry-all. It isn't answering.
1: The worm is 8 minutes away, sire.
0: Spotter control, give me a report by the numbers. Report one.
2: No contact.
0: Report two.
3: Negative.
0: Report three.
3: Negative, sir.
0: Report four.
4: No contact. Repeat, no contact.
0: I think they've got our carry-all.
5: Damn it. Our Conans.
6: We are coming down to take your harvester. All spotters are ordered to comply.
0: Ordered by whom?
6: Duke Leto Atreides.
0: Yes. Yes, sire.
6: How many men do you have?
0: Full crew, 26 men. But, sire, we can't leave all this spice.
6: Damn the spice. Get out of there.
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0: Hello, Williams here.
1: Yeah.
0: Hello, Mr. Williams. I call you to tell one important thing.
1: Important thing?
0: Yes. Tell it now. Sorry. I won't disclose my name and address to you. It's your wish. Now, tell me the matter, mister. I need some money. Immediately.
1: Money? This is not a bank.
0: I know. I'm fully aware of my demand. What is the motive behind this demand? Necessity. Necessity for money. I'm not supplying money for necessities.
1: So,
0: you are not prepared to give money?
1: Yes,
0: I'm not. I realize that. But it is because you don't have money or else. Bloody.
2: Hello? Hello? Hello?
3: 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That is his name. The Night Rider.
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Retroactivity. 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
1: 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Break. Lima. Quebec. Tango. Charlie. Quebec. Charlie. 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